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0: see they go. 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

0: is the process of alala. 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
1: Oh yes.
0: Dans ce négitoka. Still on top 94.1 was Obe FM. Now you did.

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Na the way you make your bed, now you go sleep on top ammo. Ask yourself, what do you want out of life? 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

can't stay fake for too long. They go pay the price, they go come to light. Yeah. Another man can't judge me for my wrongs. I go run for life, I go run for life.

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0: 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You know waiting? 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
1: Thing will behave. Every other thing will behave. They say at the mention of your name, every knee will bow and every tongue will confess. Say, now you be the King of Kings, now you be the Lord of Lords. My darling, invite him, eh? If you don't invite him, we won't invite him, me, Kate Ogan. I go come, I go chop your food. But him, he don't go chop your food. Now your praises, now he want. And as they give him the praises, now so he go they make everywhere to sweet for you. Good morning to you, my darlings, and welcome for on top of Friday edition of Honor Wake Up Show this morning. So, well, we don't come again. Now, till 10 o'clock, we'll come out for instead of here. Today, on a Friday. So, you're going to hear correct music, correct Yanin. So, now you're going to hear. You're going to still wake your loved ones up this morning. But my mind, for instead of this morning, they tell me, say, Kate, no worry. As you just talk this, or just give them. Somebody, just the summer, the correct music. Till we'll go enter for instead of market. We'll come back. We'll talk one or twos. Then you go wake your loved ones up. By 6:30, we'll go check what team papers get for us this morning. By 7 o'clock, sports will come tell us waiting day for instead of the world of sports. By 8 o'clock, my darlings. The news will come your way. And immediately after the news, we'll still give you some other information. At 9 o'clock, now gist, that we're going to gist to, going to tell people happy weekend. While we're going to carry correct music and correct gist, they take the samayu. And the person will go there with you till that time will be 10 o'clock, my darlings. Based on say Abio Creek again, and they like boats. Speedboats, zoom, zoom, zoom, zoom, zoom. 2 double engine. Now nah, get safe. So I get double impact. Not be small thing. So now me go carry you like this. So from Marine Base, if you don't want to take Marine Base, you want to take Abloma. That's how I will carry you to from Abloma to Kalu. Or I will carry you from Marine Base so, to ATC. Any which way, I catch out for inside of here. So stay here with me. Never go anywhere. My name is Kate Ogan. K to the A to the T to the E. O to the G to the A to the N. Hey. Now maybe that oh, the Queen of Wazobia FM. My darlings, how on a day this morning? A day here for now. I got you. A day here for you. So welcome for on top of the Tangana.
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1: Anyway, where you carry yourself, they go to that city. Remember, I said that Friday. May they happy to say, Baba God, don't keep us till this time, my dearies. And he go keep us more and more. And give us the blessings of today. Body they sweet me, eh? Body they sweet me, eh? 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
1: yay!
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0: Okay. So now the mood dry day for inside of and today. You know now when you find yourself as a kind of place and you go fit to control the things then you go the mood where you there, you go try to want to help yourself out of that mood. You know that kind of thing. But good morning to you once again. Thank God say na Friday where we dare. Today na Friday, the 15th day for inside of the month of May 2026. May don't share into two. So it remain the second part of May. Good morning to you and welcome for Honor Wake Up Show this morning. Have fun. Hope say you there. Good. Chicken. Okay, Togan. Hi. You there, Rod? You don't reach your place of hustle. You dey prepare yourself. Children, unko. Everything. I'm fine. I don't worry. I got you. I dey here with you. I don't know what to be that way you dey thankful for. I don't know what to that thing be where you dey thank Baba God for. But you see me here. I know sure I go fit name amo. I know sure I go fit mention amo. Now make I dey like that song. Count your blessings. Name them one by one. It go shock you what your Baba God dey do for you. Because you don't go fit talk and finish it. You go only fit talk the one way they see. What of the ones where you know they see? What of the battle the way they fight for you? You go fit, you know am. But I don't know that way you dey grateful for. Or you tell me what you dey grateful for. Before 6 o'clock go reach, boy, well, we start to wake our loved ones up this morning. You. Wait, dear, my darling, tell me, what if that way you dey grateful for? Your family, your loved ones, your job, anything way be, talk to me this morning. 0818-475-0000. 0818-475-0000. Or 0818-476-0000. 0818-476-0000. And on top of the WhatsApp, 0809-030-6414. 0809-030-6414. No say today na Friday. Suppose they tell me about that from Monday to Thursday. But my spirit just moved me like this. Good morning to you, darling. Dinkpa my guy.
1: Keto.
0: Present, I mark register, day class.
1: Good morning to you.
0: Good morning.
1: Keto, anytime I hear your voice like this, you don't know how they do for my body. And they come off, so nyama thing.
0: I don't they cry, I they blush, Seth.
1: If I they verse, especially this morning, I just the verse.
0: What's the apple?
1: Like on my radio, Keto, I need to discuss with you.
0: Okay.
1: If not to call my number, make I call my number. Make call my number. Call
0: I know what make you call your number on air so that Yamayama people too go collect them. They start to the.
1: Can I make out to car? Or if it to
0: so you know what you go do for me? You know, say the other day you drop video for me on top of the WhatsApp. I think I see him, but too many messages don't come. So, the number where you want me to call or something, just use that same WhatsApp. Drop her for me this morning. As you drop your call now, as you talk to me, if you need drop call. Just send that for the WhatsApp.
1: I will send them.
0: I go see I'm sharp.
1: So I am very, very grateful for the life where God gave me and my children.
0: Yeah.
1: And my friends. And the Wazuga fans and presenters. Bring our thank you. God bless you.
0: Bless you too, my darling. Hello, darling.
2: Aww.
0: Aww.
2: Good one.
0: Thank God it's
2: Friday.
0: Thank
2: God it's
0: Friday.
2: Yes, after I don't appreciate God for every other thing, I want to appreciate God for a town girl. A town girl, a girl brought up, we God don't make a celebrity.
0: Ha ha
2: ha ha ha, Jay! You know, you're a to me because you said, man, it's not I go school.
0: I tell no, sir, you were a creepy king.
2: You don't talk on one day. When I hear up. Because when the people go see come out from town.
0: Who calls them now?
2: You come to my God bless you, my love. I am Charles Brown from Bonny.
0: Okay, welcome.
2: Yes, God bless you. Thank God for our life. Bye.
0: Okay. Hey, no, now a lot of people now, a lot, plenty people. Where we don't even know self come out from that side. Every area where you find yourself, and it's good thing if it come out from you, bad thing if it come out from you. But I thank God for your own life too. I thank God for your life where we say you. They thank God for my life. I don't always talk and say, you know that place of my constituency because I still they live there. I live on Ducky Street, so I don't still talk. I still they live there. I see they live there. The tomorrow, until when I change where they live, then I go tell say I know they live there again. But for that, I break where they live. Oh. With everybody, thank you very much. Me, I thank God for all of now. Every day, I thank God for the lives of people where they listen to Wazobia FM. The ones where they call me, the ones where they get chance to call me, the ones where they send me message, the ones where like me. Oh, I love on her. The ones where not like myself, I still love on her because my mind too big, too free to carry something where no good inside of them. I thank God for her too. And they thank God say you dey alive, you dey carry something for mind, say you don't like somebody. And they thank God because you go dey, only you go dey, that your mind, it go see change. I thank God for the work where I get, every source of my income. And they thank God every day, all the battles them. We are in battle in this world. You don't know the battle. Though. But anyway, my darling, 6 o'clock glory show. I see they thank God, bro. They wake your loved ones up this morning. I thank God for the lives of my loved ones. Maybe now wait till you won't tell me this morning. Hello, darling.
3: Good morning.
0: Good morning to you.
3: Please, that's the number that I will use and send text message. Just call it little by little so that I can get the number.
0: Okay, now WhatsApp message.
3: Just call the number one by one.
0: May I call her now?
3: No, I will off it. You will call it by ear, then I will tap it.
0: Okay, so may I call her one by one. But are they rush? Maybe sometimes I dey rush. Okay. The WhatsApp number now 0809 030 6414 0809 030 6414. For the last time. 0809 030 6414. Now the WhatsApp number be that. Hello, my love.
4: Hey, this is David. Good morning.
0: Good morning. My name is Kate Ogan.
4: Sorry, Kate Ogan. Good morning.
0: Morning to you.
4: I have to thank God for giving me life, giving my grandfather's life.
0: Who are they talk to now? Ma, they follow you. Thank God. Oh, Mimi.
4: What? Thank God for giving me life. Thank God for giving my family life.
0: Come on for radio.
4: Okay, I'll come on.
0: I see the yard. But anyway, thank you very much. I also join you to thank God for your life, for your family. I know say girl that is where you want to talk, but that radio way you did, they do me I thank God for my ear too. Hello, good morning.
5: Thank God it's Friday.
0: My only double elder D.
5: I thank God for your life,
0: Yes, so
5: and all was a good fun. Mostly those people where they allow God's will to be done in their life.
0: We thank God for your life too.
5: I thank God because God is too faithful and too defendable that no man can challenge whoever is following him. Do you know that? That no man can challenge you any place if God is with you.
0: Oh, yes.
5: Yeah, I thank God for that, mostly. I thank God for the life he has given me and my family.
0: We thank God.
5: All my well wishes.
0: We thank God.
5: Today, let us go to work.
0: Wake your people up this morning.
5: I want to wake up my people. Barigi Giadon, Bimba, Princess of Wazobia, Jenin, Radio Preso, Cynthia, Bryce from Aquestria, Honorable Chesuku Obasa, my executive chairman, Honorable Kelechi Gospel Awogu, my Ahmadika one of Mumanechi, the wake up, Honorable Mexico Noah, my executive chairman of PDP, Honorable Kelechi Promise. Wanko, alias Araka, Mayor Councilor. Honorable Sivanos, Engineer, Wanko, my House of Assembly. You wake up. Madam Ola Chief.
0: 30 seconds.
5: Amade, from Trasamade, up to from our Stanley Rentals, Raymond, Dakuku, more than holy water.
0: Okay. Thank you very much. Thank you, Double L D. Okay. Hello, my love.
6: Keto.
0: Oh, darling.
6: Keto, I love you.
0: I love you too. Yeah, this is why you wake up early. What's up? Who call you?
6: Okay.
0: Bye, Awa.
6: Huh?
0: How you day?
6: Thank God.
0: Thank God.
6: Yeah.
0: Mm.
6: You can wake up my brother where they do in where they teach you for
0: anything. Mm.
6: You wake up my if you pour them water, no you wake up.
0: I go pour
6: no,
0: them.
6: You wake up. Now don't worry, that don't confuse you.
0: Why ain't confuse you? That whether you won't wake them or you won't pour their water, anywhere where you want.
6: You will pour engineer models the water. You will pour round face water. Engineer Wilka. What you where they pour me? I know now and they always pour me to rest. You will pour water. You will pour a bull of food in the water. And you need to study the other. Mommy, all lucky. Mommy, queen. You, Keto Gan, you, if you really love me, Lady J, capable man, all people when they hear my voice, Amadi, my uncle, where from the Hwaji, he will find water too.
0: Okay.
6: For everybody, we love you, water.
0: Okay.
6: And Ambrose, we love me too. Water.
0: Chai.
6: God bless everybody.
0: Bless you too. Chai. Chai. Say make I pour them water. Okay.
7: Good morning.
0: Good morning, my dear.
7: I thank God for my life, with your life. Thank God for my regardom. I thank God for Engineer Moses Winka. I thank God for Miss Princess. I thank God for Vincent Idemio, Doctor Vincent Idemio, who is in Nigeria, in America, with Spain. I want to make God bless her more. I want to make God to bless Kensalo Winwa, we open Pane community. I want to make God bless Pane community too, Doctor. Dr. Idemio, I want to bless plenty people for Pane, because if God bless them tomorrow, God will bless every big way. And I want to make God come out Papa things for their mind. Anything where they want think about Pane, I want to make Pane get peace. Because God could deliver Pane one day because of Taravua. I want you to use anointing oil, mix up. So any devil where want come for Pane, God. Them in Jesus' name.
0: Amen. Amen. Amen. Fire. Agbagba. Oh, yeah, oh, yeah, oh, yeah. Do well. Okay. Make us check something. Ma, check something first. Okay. This my market, no too plenty. But even if I take one cup before I go. Hello, my love.
8: Good morning.
0: Morning, baby girl.
8: Yes, sir. How are you doing?
0: I did fine. I thank God.
8: Yes, sir. I thank God for my life. And my family life. And everybody, I hear yourself today.
0: Oh.
8: And I thank God for you.
0: Thank you. I thank God for you, too. How business? Okay. Okay. Thank you, my darling. Hey, I forgot to ask to tell you. Abadie, answer her for that place where you did. Okay, make I enter market, eh? I won't buy something. I did come back. My name is Kate Ogan.
9: No touch that guy. Leave him there. Bakorobas. Now, what's up, your friends?

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0: 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Tangana Friday! My name is Kate Ogan. K-A-T-E-O-G-A-N. The ghosty spell am. Any I didn't like. Then ghosty spell am. Any I didn't like. But I don't talk out for you. Okay, my babies. Ma, check the my other babies on top of the WhatsApp. May no be sad, I don't leave them. I'm not gonna leave you, darlings. Okay? This one just say, good morning, ma. My name na PSR. Yeah, wait to be PSR. PSR. What's he mean? Okay, no problem. I just see. Hi, Kate. Hi. Okay. Good morning. I really thank God for everything. For the ones I know and the ones I don't know. For his mercies and grace towards everybody and everything in my life. He said I remain grateful. I also thank God for the life of my siblings and friends. I thank God for their life again. My fiance Amber Adolphus and all Wazobia family. My name is Obiezu Ike. Oh, they thank God for your fiance. Oh, God, when? All right, well done, my dear Obiezu. Good morning, my friendship. You say my heart is full of praises. Tomorrow's birthday. Oh, the delicious Debbie. Happy birthday in advance. So happy birthday. God bless you. Give you your heart desires. Anything way no good for you, may no give you. Yes. But the one way good for you, because all in promises were us good, may give you those ones. I wish you the best for instead of this new year. Happy birthday to you, the delicious Debbie. Okay, so you don't continue. More continue your message. So I thank God for my family, my Wazobia fans, my friends, home and abroad. Come on, man, read this message. Finish now. He said, I thank God for you, my friendship. I thank God for you too, my darling. He said, may God bless us all. Devilicious Debbie. He said, make her sing happy birthday song for you. Ah. Oh, yeah, peace. Come on. Now you they like to sing every time. See, peace now. Sit down for that microphone. Sing happy birthday for Debbie. Hey, Debbie, no verse. I know Sabi sing. Happy birthday to you. Happy birthday to you. Happy birthday, dear Debbie. Happy birthday to you. Hips, hips, hips, hooray. Hips, hips, hips, hooray. A hip, a hip, a hippies, hooray. Happy birthday to you, Debbie. I tell you, I don't sing. You is a be sing. You dey band, you dey choir. You gonna tell me make I can't sing for you. You won't form my hands. Thank God it's Friday to all Wazobia FC, especially my amiable wife, Her Majesty. He said, this is not my first time. Please wake my wife this morning. What's be your wife's name? Make her know why they wake. My darling, tell me your wife's name. You two, you know, tell me your name. But they say, you put Vincent for somewhere. Your prayer picture, they see Vincent. Vincent, now you? I don't know. Good morning, Kate Ogan. My name is Natochuku from Elelewon. Please help me wake my wife and my kids, Som Tochuku and Chinonye Eze. And Kate Ogan, I love you guys to the moon. I better stay for the moon. No fall, no fall. Stay for the moon. Stay there. We love you too from the moon. But we will go come down because we need to come down and see what thing they happen. Hey. Okay, this one say, I thank God for God for what God has done for me. He said, God don't make you to wake up. He said, make I wake your loved ones, your lovely wife, Amaka Wisdom. Wake up all Wazobia presenters. May God bless them, strengthen them to continue to guide and protect, and may He continue to guide and protect them. Wake up, my love, Elizabeth Wisdom, a fashion designer at Refinery Junction. You don't do adverts, me to help you talk. I help you talk because of say this morning I just did okay. This will say hi, good morning, my sister and brother. Your sister and brother. Where the brother? No only me they are girl. Even peace where they are not girl. Maybe your brothers and sisters outside. Thank you. Queen of the house, good morning. I want you to pour me and my household water. Pon Joko, Mrs. Clement, ID Jacob, Oga Joe, Madam Alice, Madam Juliet, Oga Emmanuel. Pour every one of them water and pour all Wazobia presenters workers water. I say more grace in Jesus' name. Amen. Joy from Rumo Lumini. And Joy, we bless God for your life. I'm Opti from Owaza. Wake up, double Elder Dan, Elder Emeka Dollars, Gloria Barra, Stanley Rentals, Blissful Gold, Patient Stanley, Honorable Dean Pad Wright from Akwa Eche, Emeka Asoye, my wife Ogechi, Solomon, and all the good people of Owaza. Man, with them. Okay, this one just say good morning. Good morning to you too. Hello, you too. Hello. Kate Ogan, good morning. You are doing very well in your radio program. Keep it up. Oh, God. Put money now. Add money to the doing well. I beg now. Are they find money, leleba? Are they find money, oh, leleba? Just put money. He said, and then Gideon Ibeneme Wobodo from Omagwa. Gideon, thank you so much. Thank you. Okay, Dink, but I don't see him, but they call yourself, you know, they pick. Maybe you just stare him. All right. Good morning, Kate. My name is Leyereba from Port Harcourt. And I thank God for my life, my family, Honorable Ndezia, my senior brother, Agnes Vareria, Ledogo, and all my loved ones. He said God should protect them from the evil eyes of the devil's heart in Jesus' name. I also thank God for you, another radio presenter. As he said, make I pour them water. Okay, and they try to do a sharp sharp. You see, I'm good morning, my darling queen of Wazobia. Thank God it's Friday. He said, they thank the Almighty God for making me and my family and friends and all Wazobia fans and all Manchester United fans to see this day. May God Almighty bless you richly. Wish you a very beautiful and lovely weekend. My name now, the only fine boy from Ahoda West, aka Osokolo. Osokolo. Good morning, ma. I thank God for the gift of life. I want to thank God for my siblings, for my fathers in the Lord. I want to thank God, my special love, Glory. Hey, yeah, gilo, gilo. Oh, please help me wish a happy birthday. Happy birthday, gilo, gilo. Gilo, gilo. Thank you very much. You say you're trying. God will strengthen you. Amen. Oh, he will strengthen me. Oh, good morning, Madam Kate Ogan. I want to wake my lovely crush, Victory Benjamin. My name is Abraham Ojo. Hey, who be my crush now? Who crushed me? Who crushed me? So I thank God today is Friday. Temple. They thank God for the family of Clinton. May God bless all of them. I don't get time. I need to run out of here and enter market.
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morning to you, my darlings, and welcome back. Still, I see the wake up show now. We did so. Tango on a Friday edition of the wake up show. Take shaka shaka, my love. Anywhere where you did listen to us from, it all reached time for us to check what the papers they tell us this morning. My name na Kate Ogan, K A T E O G A N. But before I enter to check, make a pour all of us water. We go flush away every yamayama we won't disturb us today and even for inside of the weekend. I see a lot of messages for here, but I'm very, very sorry. I know if you take them. Mommy Lambert from Oyibo, I love you. Promise from Alaka here, I love you too. Ubabu DK from Petrochemical, I love you. Comrade Godwin H. Oh my

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1: If I talk this thing, I don't say Kate, you be bad person. All these illegal refining sites, one on a cash and federal government, be like, may they just give them license so that they go help. Give those people license. We know say they don't get license, that make it illegal. But they do something. People will get that kind of mind. That's then get the sabiness. So they do this, even if we know say it is dangerous. You know why it is dangerous? Because they hide. Because they don't want to set them up. So they know they use standard equipment. I mean, sometimes go, say, hey, fire don't burn for ya. Hey, now the illegal this thing. But the time we give them license, they go set things up like this. Put better equipment. All those things they will be here. If it know they happen again. Because even the ones that say we get license, today we go, yeah, gas leaking.
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1: 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If it no reach 60 seconds, so I beg, no go round and round and round. Just go straight to the point. Hello, good morning. Present, Amadi.
2: Morning. Sometimes if I
1: don't
2: see reverse these people, they no get us. Yes, I didn't stop us.
1: You didn't insult me, oh.
2: That's in Google Care. Initiative which you never do since when enter it. Now where you know say we don't spend day. I hear that news 7 o'clock news. I say we no get choice for this university. I'm telling you, if everybody will do this like me, I'm not sure this people will see anybody to offer anything. How can you so news like that? You people on this university. I'm not happy with these people. No, a lot of people they use la brain. Go come pick my and go. Go better your life. You go come carry that stone give me. You don't look like foul.
1: Yeah.
2: Everybody be careful though. Even if you don't go cook rice, but what me as now put up for 500 disappear.
1: You go to for the rice? I mean you won't go spiritual. Hello, good morning. I beg now, ready now. Hello, good morning.
3: Good morning, Kate again.
1: Welcome.
3: This is Machine from a greater.
1: Machine.
3: Thank you.
1: Okay.
3: Make the lady do die or die. Do or die. Who be the father of do or die for Nigeria? You see, when somebody they sell fish, they only think of himself. Make them no worry. Then go change you. Then go see the shift too. The outcome. The problem with the other party, they learn work. What matter what? After their primary, we go hear them. We go hear them. Let's see.
1: He said, "My Maki, well, give me Biro, my Makan." Hello, good morning. Hello.
4: Ready?
1: Hello, good morning.
4: Yes, get on. Good morning.
1: Good morning to you, Francois says.
4: It's police suspects. They don't parade them. One day, monkey, we go to market.

0: You will not come back. I know. Get organo.
1: No.
0: I beat my chest. They tell you any kidnap, any robbery, we police know for one among those bad ones, no day. You know they go successfully.
1: Huh.
0: They should parade them well and take them to court so that other ones that are doing it will learn.
1: Huh.
0: Same Fubara, they talk about the new hope. I laugh in Okrika. I come to give people rice, eh?
1: Why not Okrika when you use laugh? Thank you very much. Why don't laugh for your language? Hello, good morning.
2: Keto.
1: Dingpa.
2: Good morning to you.
1: Good morning.
2: Dingpa from Okenji, aka Papa Abuja.
1: Let's go.
2: I don't see a number. I just started that time. That's what we're talking about. So, the headline where you read this morning, what shocked me, Liberty Police, they don't parade the police people who put hand for kidnapping. They welcome the government, my sister. Yeah, anybody who do bad, even as I stand here now, if I do bad, let them prosecute me. You understand me? See, especially police, they are protecting life and property. They're not supposed to put hand for bad things. But if they put hand for bad things, we will not be police, not be civilian. What are we going to do? Did they hear me?
1: Now they hear you.
2: They say, good leader must show example. Death, that is leaders where we get. Police, like security. If they do bad things, what do we go to? I beg, people say police, come on, Make it to some of those people.
1: Okay, make I enter for inside of market at the show back. My name is Kate Ogan.
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3: Now we 94.1 Wazobia FM. Good morning to you and welcome back to the newspaper headlines this morning on top on our wake up show with me, Kate Ogan. Thank God, Friday edition, Friday 15th May 2026. I will go back to my phone lines before I go call my WhatsApp. Just take few messages and Tuama from inside of this place. Hello, good morning.
4: Yes, sir, good morning.
3: Good morning to you, Bayawa. You say? Yes.
4: Now, dog don't they chop a mini police. Now, if they go do waiting, you enter police to guide that thing, it won't go the tour. Now, you make a they talk, say some people enter police to get ID card to use and do evil. Then let them make sure those people will do and will not spoil police name. I think that they just cheat themselves, they not cheat another person. Let them do it their way. I want to talk about that.
3: Sharp.
4: Local refinery. And then our government try employ them, make them do the thing well. I bet because I don't teach them this idea where they bring.
3: Hello, good morning.
5: Good morning, Sister Faith Ogan.
3: Yes, you mean Kate.
5: Wisdom Choma from Upper Voices.
3: Oh, Wizzy. Don't take away sing for me, but no sing today. You go sing another day.
5: How are you?
3: Very fine.
5: Illegal oil refinery being dismantled and destroyed. I love what you said concerning that matter. If they can rise up and give these young boys license to mount it up and set it up with better equipment, at least all these issues we are having in Nigeria concerning oil, concerning fuel products, will not be.
3: You think so?
5: But yes. They know the right thing to do. They are still sitting on top of us. It is not good at all. And then President Tinubu is telling APC that they should avoid do or die in their primary. They are there putting up the fire. They will be there at top. After setting up the fire, when the fire is flaming up high, then they will be saying, please, quench it. You are there setting, gathering firewood. Then when the fire started flaming up, you said, please bring it down. My dear sister, I think they should rethink. Our vote doesn't count again. Nigerian youth's vote does not count again. It is do or die affair. The person you want to go will surely go. Nothing like voting, nothing like counting our vote again.
3: Okay. Thank you very much, Wisdom Chairman. Hello, good morning. Okay. Make a check WhatsApp. I'll come back to my phone line. Hold on. Make a just take.
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3: Like two or three messages. Good morning, my lady Kate. May there no mercy for those police officers, demo. Amanda, that be your name. Okay, this other person say, good morning, Kate. Police join body for kidnapping and other things. Where police, where they protect us for this country. Then you come to say illegal refinery, so Obibo. But now still them. Now only God fit help us. So Akowale from Ubiri Query. Okay. This one you did Sajay. But man, just sharp read them and go by my phone line. You see this refinery they called which of them now? Sajay. You see this refinery they called illegal. They are the ones helping this country, Nigeria. Without them, hunger and starvation will kill poor people. Keto, tell me, where can we get original fuel and kerosene? These illegal people make things work well. If they are looking for illegal refinery, they should go to the sea, arrest all badges moving our crude outside Nigeria. Abi, who give them license to operate in the land? That's one way to talk of badges, It's a talk of parading police officers. That one a newspaper headline. Nothing will come out of it. Are we still hearing Delta case again? The officer that killed that young man again. I tell you for free, that case don't die a natural death. But I tell you too. Nature, karma, no go green. He said police will only do a fast job if it concerns them by arresting innocent citizens. And on news, you hear them say, we have arrested the suspected people. Very unfortunate. Hello, good morning.
8: Good morning, my sister Kate Ogam.
3: Good morning to you. Welcome.
8: Fine. How are you doing?
3: Very well.
8: Yeah, come later on Larry Sunday, calling from Bori.
3: All right, let's go sharp.
8: Yes. Eight police officers paraded over kidnapping.
3: Alleged kidnapping and robbery.
8: My sister, you must say, either one statement where they always make on the other sister station about police. But even if they pay police 1 million naira each, that is the least. This character will be standing and collecting, no go leave them because they are addicted to it. Now, police where will say they protect life and property, that is their constitutional right. Now, they don't change system because that one way they collect for it, they don't like say, let me do them and they are their friend. Now, they don't change system. Now, who will protect Nigerians now when the people who are supposed to protect us don't carry out this habit to kidnap us, use us, they make money? Where would they save for this one now? Secondly, President Tinubu want people where they aspire for different position for our party. See, make them know to desperate.
3: Yes.
8: That is a very simple advice to our people and our politicians.
3: Okay.
8: Because the way would they go about this thing? It don't be like say, when you don't win, it don't like say the whole money, I don't know whether the defeat say the whole money will be this country, they enter your pocket. So
3: okay, time. Hello, good morning.
9: Yes, my sister Kate, good morning, sir, this morning.
3: Good morning to you, 60 seconds, brotherly.
9: Yes, and happy weekend.
3: Happy weekend.
9: Our president advice.
3: Hey, oh, there, kya.
9: I can't wait to make the election last night.
3: In your name, be the last one now for the primaries.
9: Not Nazaria, my sister Kate. President, like, everybody that work for president, so let me be general.
3: No, I mean for the primaries, because now the primaries in they advise them for.
9: Primary, get anybody they call.
3: I beg, they go. You call me to laugh. Hey, kill. Me too, I follow you. And laugh so okay. Thank you very much. Now the last one I go take because I need to shift for sports to give you update. As I tell you before, after sports update, I'll come back here again and give you some other information still day for front. But as they touch like the papers, they go make you to you come out your hand for instead of batty so that tomorrow nobody go there for headline for batty make you day for good thing. Very very important. My name na Kate Ogan. We will talk after this side. So Lizzie, don't come.
10: Now come back home, my family they tell welcome you as you they drive. Drive gently and wily to avoid state of plague is a verb. Ajeriyo is a na. Ewewu is praise the Lord. Be careful, be careful. Na sign of take it easy. 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

0: A very good morning to our Republicans on this 15th day of May 2026. Welcome to Sport Update on Top 94.1 Wazobia FM inside the city of Port Harcourt from River State, Nigeria, Africa, West Africa, and the world way big like one global village. My name is Elizabeth Locke, and I'm going to give you hot update for Sports Update this morning as Toby Amusan, he win in third goal. Yes, for inside the African Championship where they go on for Accra. And Nigeria don't also gather about 9 medals for inside Africa Weightlifting Championship where they happen for Egypt. And then for inside Italian Open, Gianni Sinner, he don't break Novak Djokovic record as we get nominees also for Manager, Player of the Year, and Player of the Season award inside EPL. I might take you straight to the hot. Make I start from home. First of all, for inside football, the man where they call Abdul Maccabi, the man where they don't newly appoint as Flying Eagles head coach. He don't make his own appointment for people to help him achieve his mission. And he puts for first assistant Otega Deniran. He also puts Abdullahi Bifor as his second assistant and Usman Mohammed as goalkeeper's trainer. Don't forget, I said the Flying Eagles will resume camp for Abuja on Sunday 17th, and they prepare for the WAFU B Under 20 Boys Championship will go happen for July. As like that, so the head coach also of Golden Eaglet, Ebo Borise, Weja Momere, he don't also pick his own coaches, so people will go help him achieve his own mission too. And he pick Olumide Joseph Ajibolade, will be first assistant, Mohamed Kali Kachala, will be second assistant, and Abdullahi Issa as goalkeeper trainer to assistant. And then they also prepare for the WAFU B Under 17 Boys Championship, will also take place for September this year. And from inside football, we still there, but I want to let you know, say for inside the CAF Confederation Cup, yes, the second leg of the final will take place today. Don't forget, say for inside CAF, they play first leg and second leg. That we don't play first leg. And then this time around, we'll see the people, whether they call the Egyptian Giants, Zamalek SC, and Nigeria USFG, go play for the final of the competition today. And also, don't forget, say USM Alger, they don't win 1-0 for Cairo, but they go carry the first leg, the second leg again, go Egypt to play the final. Whoever win today, now go carry the trophy. And the money where they don't also talk, $4 million. $4 million, Nigeria at stake to win also. Away from football, make we waka enter tennis. Yes, national tennis tournament. The Nigerian, the National Stadium for Abuja go welcome Nigeria tennis community as then go host two prestigious, two big national tournament back to back. Yes, as the CBN National Tennis Championship go start from 12 to 20 of June. Now waiting, will they tell you so immediately by the Dave Notch National Open will go also happen between 20 to 27 June. More information go they come for this particular one as we're gonna give you as the months they go, we're gonna give you update for this particular two major tennis tournaments where Nigeria go host inside Abuja. Now still 94.1 Wazobia FM and our sports update be the show. As we still a talk tennis, so make we waka come up from Nigeria, enter Italian Open, where we see world number one, Jannik Sinner, he don't break Novak Djokovic record. As he win 32nd straight match at ATP Masters 1000 level, and he beat Andrei Rublev to advance to the Italian Open semi-finals. And we see Sinner, he win 6-2, 6-4 to make sure, say, he carry himself reach the semi-final. And he say he know they play with records, oh, but he just they, you know, they play for record, he just they play for his own story. But someone way down become world number four before back in the 2000, early 2000, then they call him Tim Hammer. He don't come out and he they praise Janik Sinner. Make we hear Tim Hammer using old mouth. They talk about Janik Sinner person. If you do well, you will see say even legends will come out, come praise you.
1: Yeah, it's absolutely phenomenal that he's on this win streak in the Masters 1000 events. This is his 32nd victory. And when you reflect on Masters 1000, that is, you know, the top players all competing against each other. There are absolutely no easy matches. And then when you take into context just the challenge of not having a bad day at the office, not having, you know, any injuries or complications. And you know, it's over a long period of time because this started at the end of last year when we were at the Paris Masters indoor. Before the ATP finals in Turin, which he also won, and then moving into this year to go back to back in Indian Wells and Miami, he's then had to change surfaces onto clay, and he's just played, you know, continuously absolutely brilliant tennis, and it's a phenomenal achievement. And when you're breaking, you know, records that have been set by Novak Djokovic, then you know you're doing something right.
0: If you break record where legend don't set, it means say you did do something right. And hopefully, Janik Sinner will go ahead to win, because now the Italian Open now the only Masters event where he never win. Away from tennis, we will go inside the African Championship. But one where they happen already for Abuja, the cycling one. And the new African Continental Champions, they don't emerge on the track as cyclists. Way from different parts of the continent, way from Africa, then they battle for honors. You hear them? They go on right now for Insa Abuja. They say the championship don't produce new holders for the elite and junior men's and women's crash race jerseys for the 2026 season. For the women elite category, South Africa, Sanare Groove, Sanare Groove don't claim the continental title after impressive performance. Algeria Yassin Hamza don't also emerge champion for the men elite division. And Nigeria also celebrates success for the junior category as Grace Godwin in clinch the women junior scratch race title to the delight of home supporters. For inside the men junior event, South Africa Noah September, the person rode to victory to complete the list of newly crowned continental jersey holders. This one now cycling, we think got to do with bicycle. As with the talk of track, this one now run, now we go enter inside. As Toby Amusano, she don't express gratitude though as she clinch, she collect her third African title as she delivered Team Nigeria first gold medal for the 2026 African Senior Athletic Championship will happen for Accra, Ghana. And she dey talk, saying her passion, they push her to do all these things where she dey do.
2: All glory to God. Waking up this morning, I had one goal in mind, and that's to defend my title. And with the help of God and, you know, my team and me, you know, I came out here and I did what I needed to do, and I got the win, and I can't be more thankful.
3: I told you yesterday, don't play with us. I mean, we couldn't see the time and the position on the Timetronics, but looking at the replay, I did see a second place finish for Nigeria, and I'm elated that we've got two on the podium. I mean, I love sport. I love what I do, and you know, I'm just doing my thing, pretty much.
0: Toby says she loves what she they do, and when you love what you they do, you will put in your best to do. I'm away from that track of 100 meters hurdles. Make we go straight to Nigeria weightlifting. As Nigeria weightlifters, where they participate for inside the 2026 Senior Africa Weightlifting Championship for Egypt. They don't collect 9 additional medals. In fact, now them they rain now, now them they hot as we talk, because we see Taiwo in compete for the 77 kg women category. She win all 3 medals. Edijong Imuafia win gold and 2 silver medals for the 71 kg. And so this everybody will don't win join together. You don't reach 9 medals so far. We don't put Nigeria on top the medals tables as they talk to you. And this now the first time where then they surpass the one where I put for 2025 and where they be a match overall winner. You know, say weightlifting, Nigeria know they to carry and play like that. Anytime, any day, you feel bank on it. Even if bank not the open for weekend. Away from weightlifting, make we enter fever as Madonna, Shakira, and BTS then go headline the FIFA World Cup halftime show on where go happen for July 19, 2026. And she said, FIFA president, he said, every child should have the opportunity to dream, and together we can help make that possible. I see announcing that this people go do the halftime for the opening ceremony. Away from that, straight inside football again, Oliver Glasner, he say go rotate his squad though. Say to play against Arsenal na tough one, and he get finance to also play will be the UEFA Conference League. He say but he go rotate in squad. Say when he check Arsenal no they pay him, Man City no they pay him. Na Crystal Palace, and he go do what he go do to benefit his team.
4: Now, I think this, you know, you could have found the answer before, because when you watch our games, let's say, I don't know, starting with Fiorentina, when we had now this amount of games playing every third day, we always rotated a few players. This was between the Fiorentina games, it was Newcastle, it was then West Ham, it was at Bournemouth, when we also planned our question. To be honest, I had a look at my payslip, so if there was, I do get some money from Arsenal or City, I couldn't find it. And then I said the wrong thing, so I'm responsible for Crystal Palace and not for Arsenal and for City. And we always think what's best for us, and I think this is our responsibility. And I think our influence in the title race will be definitely, I don't know if it's less than the VR, but this point can help us with the players. I said we have now 2.5 weeks to go for our big game. Yes, it is the biggest game we have to play right now. It will be the final.
0: In checking pay slip, no be Arsenal and no be Man City, they pay him. That's now Oliver Glasner. Finally, inside EPL, they don't nominate people who are supposed to carry home some trophies, some awards. And manager of the season, we don't hear say Manchester United, Michael Carrick, day for dia, Kit Andrews of Brentford, Mikel Arteta of Arsenal, Pep Guardiola of Manchester City, Anthony Iraola of AFC Bournemouth, and Regis Lebris of Sunderland. Now they don't bring their name out. Player of the season, we get Bruno Fernandes of Manchester United, Gabriel Magalhaes, Declan Rice, David Raya of Arsenal, Manchester City, Antoine Semenyo, and Erling Braut Haaland, Manchester City. We also see Nottingham Forest midfielder Morgan Gibbs-White and Brentford forward Igo Thiago. For young player of the season, we see the likes of Alex Scott, Junior Kroupi of Bournemouth, Manchester City, Ryan Cherki. We also see Nico Riley. We also see West Ham, Matheus Fernandes. We see Newcastle, Lewis Hall, and Brentford, Michael Kayode, as well as Manchester United, Kobbie Mainoo. Later today in the night, we will see Aston Villa go take on Liverpool. By tomorrow, for inside, none by Germany go they play. Bayern Leverkusen go take on Hamburger SV. Then on Sunday, England French League on Italian Serie A go they play. My name now Elizabeth Lucky. We'll come back for Sports Matter and Matters later in the evening by 7:30. As on a day, more na take on our business serious. Enjoy your day till we meet again. I love on a plenty.

A very good morning to you. Thank God it is Friday, my correct man and my correct woman. Welcome back to your darling Chukuma Station 94.1 Wazobi FM. 18 minutes now, don't come out the body. All first, 7 o'clock. 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Make you go check out the hidden luxury with the inside the Intel's camp. Still not informed, this one they come from IJMB. You will be say don't tire to the right jam and frustration self don't they wear you better wig for your head based on say every year you the right post UTME. And guess what? You never ever get admission. I present to you this morning IJMBE and JUPEP. This is another correct way for you to take enter university. And your admission self now from 200 level into any university of your choice. The good thing be say, you no go write jam, you no go write post UTME. All this one now Quill Privacy now you take the shelle. For more information, sharply call them for this their number will be 0705-380-4488 or 0905-380-112 or visit their office for number 4 Omachi Christian Eliowani by Rumodara Junction, Port Harcourt. 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
4: 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My name is Constance. Today, we're going to talk about substance abuse. And I get with me in the studio, Dr. Lazarus Ame. Now, he's going to help us understand what the substance abuse. Now, very topical issue with our society. And many people never really put eye for this topic. Upon say, we get many people where they abuse substance for our country. So our conversation today, it go help you where they listen to us to understand the dangers of substance abuse. You can also understand prevention, early detection, and treatment. Welcome, Dr. Ame.
5: Thank you, Constance.
4: Okay, Dr. Ame, what's be substance abuse?
5: Now, when person they take drug or shakis, take them too much, you enter in brain, nothing make them function as it's supposed function normally. Now what would they call substance abuse be that? Substance abuse now problem with the everywhere for our world. Not be only for Nigeria today or not be only for Port Harcourt today. It affect every part of our world. And it day on the increase. Work where they don't do show say almost every year number of people where they take all these shakis, whether na igbo, whether na biao, whether na cigar, or any kind dangerous medicine where they take, where doctor no write for you, where they make sure say you no function normally as supposed to function. Now waiting we they discuss today and waiting they call substance abuse.
4: So how rampant this substance abuse day for our society? And then, person feel they wonder how this thing now take affect me, especially person when they even abuse substance.
5: If you come out, go street, nobody go even tell you, say, this thing, no day. You go see them for your eye, koro koro. So for every corner, for every junction, for this our Port Harcourt, and even for Nigeria, small children, no, old men, no, young girl, no, everybody, they take these drugs. Whether in a shakizo, whether in a igbo, whether na colus, did they take them? You go see them for streets and they affect them. Some people don't go mad for road, you go see them, they don't feel help themselves. All those things na substance abuse they cause them. Not be only the people they affect their family, they affect their community, and they affect the country. If these people take them, they know they're normal, they don't feel function. So I get disease where they cause for them. It they cause heart disease, it even cause cancer, especially alcohol where they take. It they cause cancer of the liver, it they affect kidney. They affect many other things. Cigarette when they smoke, it affect the lungs. They cause cancer of the lungs. And everybody is supposed to stand up, say, this thing you don't do.

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1: 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And in case you just dey tune in and you don't dey hear the questions where we don't dey answer since, where Dr. Ahmed don't dey answer since, and the ones maybe where the one where you send no damn. Remember say you fit also send your own questions. Okay, so we go tell you when you go send your own questions. Make we come back to Dr. Ame. Dr. Ame, you been don't talk about treatments where they are available. We want to know which kind of treatments where they are available for our society today, where person fit go get, make them come back to their normal self.
2: As I've been talked before, say treatment for these people, it begin from the house. When the people mama, but the person mama and papa, they go first talk to Ram, say, this kind of life where they live, you no good. These things where they take, you no good, if they kill you, make you stop. If they talk to Ram, the person no stop, of course they go call him pastor or call him imam, make you talk to Ram, say, make you stop this kind of thing where they live. If imam talk to Ram, you no walk, you will carry him go hospital or go rehabilitation center. This rehabilitation center, they get method where they use. They get experts for there. Doctor, nurse, or other people, where their work be that. We get things where they go do. They go screen these people, give them drug, where if they go use them, flush all those nyama nyama where they're doing system, make it come up for your body, make it day normal, make it come begin live normal, productive life where everybody wants.
1: Okay. So, what if they make some people we dey no fit get treatment? Because you know say people dey we need help, but maybe get some kind things where they stop them, we make them no fit get this treatment where you don't talk say they available.
2: You know say the talk say a problem shared is half solved. So if person come out talk say now a problem be this, so help go come. But if you no come out talk, everybody go just look you like say nothing they happen. So this matter, it go first start with the person we get this problem. Make it come out, talk, say.
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2: My problem is this, make una help me. Because treatment it is very expensive. And no be everybody go fee afford them. So you go need help. The people, papa and mama, go try help them. If you no work, they will gather money, carry and go hospital. I know say treatment for this thing, you know they cheap. So if money no day, you go they know if you carry and go hospital or they know if you carry and go rehabilitation center. So lack of money, now another matter. And like I talked before, person with talking problem, now I go get help. Some of these people, they shy. They no go on come out saying, me they talk saying another problem with this because people go laugh them, or people go insult them, or they go call their name, say, you, they always, they

0: Uncle, waiting be your problem. So they no go one come more talk. So some of this now stigmatization because people go laugh them, people go insult them. So they no go one come out. Another of this now ignorance. Ignorance means say you don't know where to get help. If you no ask, nobody go tell you. If you ask, they go tell you where you go to go get help. And they will show you where you go get help. So ignorance is another thing where they stop people from going for treatment.
1: Okay. So may we talk about how people fit prevent themselves. How person fit stay in no go abuse substance.
0: How person go stay away in no go fit abuse substance? This matter na very difficult one, but you get particular age where we fit catch these people where they very young, very small, where you go fit put them for the right path, make they know start this kind of thing. The kind of age where a person be from that 9-10 years where you don't the experiment, make it take alcohol, make it taste beer, or make it taste how cigar be, or make your friend give him ganja, make it smoke small, see how the thing be, make it inspire him, make it give him ginger. Another one now for school too. School principal, teacher, and other guardians where they monitor the children for school need to put close eye for these children because all these small, small things soon from school they start cultism, cigarette smoking, alcohol, ganja, colos, all now from school they start. So maybe they monitor them carefully and maybe all these children where they do, maybe quickly talk to them, maybe stop all those kind of things. Then, of course, society too does take upon itself say if we no come out educate our children early enough say this kind of life no good, their children will continue that kind of life and of course it will affect them. Then we get people who they call non-governmental organization NGO. They don't they come out already, they spend their money, they do awareness campaign, they do advocacy, they talk to people, they go market, they go church, they go mosque, they go everywhere, talk to children, even for school, say substance abuse no good. So now the way they take prevent them like that. Even governments don't even do your own. Government don't do NDLEA, they don't do national drug plan for 2020-2024 where they take monitor. They don't even do legislation for Senate say may they know they import these countries come Nigeria, may they know the people know they take them, may they know they sell them, all this kind of, so now way to prevent and be that. So if all these things carry go and everybody join hand together, then they go feel prevent them for Nigeria.
1: All right, thank you very much, Dr. Ame. Thank you for waiting. You don't talk to us about today. I beg, if you just tune in and your question no day among the ones where we select, where doctor answer, and you get questions where you want to ask based on waiting we don't discuss substance abuse, if you reach Dr. Ame for 0803-816-8256, 0803-816-8256, or if you visit Princess Medical Center, we're there for number 7 Ndabro Street, Transamadi, Port Harcourt. Remember, say so this health awareness program, na Dr. Emi Membre Otaji Foundation, they bring and come your way. A non-profit organization where they make sure, say, women, children, and the elderly get access to quality health care, education, and better environment. I beg, if you reach us, come 0706-576-5147. If you find us for Facebook, for Twitter, LinkedIn, and Instagram, or visit our website, we'll be www.dremofoundation.org for partnerships and collaborations. Thank you very much.
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0: Welcome back. 94.1 was a bit of an icy gallant put inside this morning. Time for corrective for me tonight, don't reach. So, hope so you enjoy that one when you hear just now. And we don't carry another correct one, can't give you, because now back to back correcting for me to be go help you as person where they live for Nigeria and person where they live. And a person where we say also like better investment. And this one, they come from real estate company, will be Lambert Wise Global Services. Their representative, Mrs.
1: Faith
0: Oba, don't already enter the studio. Yeah. Voice, very sweet voice, fine woman like this. Good morning to you, Mrs.
1: Good morning,
0: Faith.
1: Thank you. Wow, this is the way they hear me.
0: You see the sweet for body.
1: Oh, my man,
0: just best give me land now.
1: No, what not that one? You go come, the more talk. All right, good morning, everybody. Where they inside this pitaqua. I hope say this weather they like this now. If they make everybody body, they sweet well. All right, I don't come again. Oh, now from Lambert Twist Global Services Limited. Now, I they show this morning. And Lambert Wise Global Services Limited, a real estate company where they fully registered under CACC. Don't get it by inside this pitaqua to make sure say everybody he don't get his own personal land. Though we know one here say you and your landlord they go court saying they increase rent. This period too, you go jump and pass. So what you go do be say as Lambert Wise Global Services Limited, they say this our correct and estate where they inside big LA town, big LA town, the one where they go over it, where be Ikwere local government area of River State for small money, 700,000 naira for one plot. You too wake up this morning, make you call our phone number so that you go there, come collect, even if at least one plot, make you carry your own land and your leg, register yourself for the Landlord Association of Nigeria. So wait till you they wait for, as you they hear me this morning, carry your phone, no, make you they call us on 0803 528 1200 5 2 8 1200 5 or 0708 253 0000 0708 253 0000 0708 253 0000 0708 253 0000.
0: Okay, before you go move on to tell us other things. I want also ask, so what do you make a Lambert Wise Global Services? They very, very different from other real estate companies. Then we don't do for inside pitaqua.
1: Na better question he asked so this morning, my sister. You know, say they say na half person making bed 9 days lie on top am. I don't know. So at Lambert Wise Global Service Limited, we will just decide say we go there different from others. We think we make us there different. Why? Because we go there reliable to our clients. So that if they will tell them something, then go they believe us. Now like that, now if they use all those ones, we don't come meet you by now. Then go come they bring other people, come give you because of waiting. They don't say your words, now your words. So at Lambert Wise now, as we say, we know they do anything like a mass inspection one by one, as you come we carry you go. We know they do anything like a mass allocation as your own niche. We and you agree our paper don't come out, because apart from the money where they pay, now we they give you every other documentation free. So if the paper then don't come out, we go fix a date for you. As you come we carry you go show you your own place, and then when we don't show you this your own place too, if you want to do your elephant, we can say, oh yeah, take two bars of cement to free of charge, you know they pay for that one. Or say yeah, so or if you say cement, I get them for a song, no worry now. Mo will come give you 50 pieces of a block so that you go free use them, help yourself arrange those things. You understand? So now you make all day different because we they keep to our west. And then based on basis, as this land be like this, apart from this issue of say buy one plot for 700,000, if you even bring 400,000 stuff in case your money no complete finish as initial deposit, we know they worry after 3 months you complete that. And the good aspect of what we say, if the 3 months say reach, say your money safe never even come out, if you call us, we know they even add extra money on top and just let us know, say I beg, oh, this money never complete. And as they listen to me, I beg, before I go come talk too much, call our number on 0803 528 1200 0803 528 1200 or 0708 253 0000 0708 0000 0708 253 0000. Remember, say other packages still there for this thing we would talk about. The betterment never ends here. You get the one where they say, if you go fee buy 4 plots, we will give you 1 plot as Jara. You know, they pay for that one. That one will say, buy 4, get 1 free. Or if you want buy 5 plots at the same time, we say, no worry. Instead of you to buy for 700, we will come give you for 550,000 naira. 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
0: Okay.
1: From 9.
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0: Okay.
1: Free of charge. You just don't carry jejele and while you go there. And then the time, now that night, till 5 p.m. leaving from that Monday to Saturday with the office. But it gets some special people will say, I know they get chance on only of all these days, on only on Sunday. Either one, na personal packaging, we and you, you understand, we go rub mine, say, okay, Ngwame will carry you go on Sunday. But na so from so time, no say Sunday, na
0: church day.
1: So after maybe around that can too. So if that one, na your own case, say, you know they get chance only on Sunday, you know get issue, just call us, let us know, say, na like this. And then, as I talk and say, apart from the money where they pay, say you buy 1 plot for 700k or you buy 4 get 1 free or buy 5 at the price of 550, the registers of your plan are free of charge will they give you and they did the convenience now free of charge. And based on saying that we they do these things, so you go give us 5 working days. So this paper then go come out, then when once they don't come out, we'll come call you, you can sign your document, you carry your document, go house. So as they listen to me now, before my sister go tell me say my time don't do, you go get to call our number again for the last time. Call us on 0803-528-1205 or 0708-253-0000 0708-253-0000. Remember, say Elele na happening city. Things they happen there well. Better things we go make your market sell in case you invest with Lambertwist Global Services Limited. They Elele like Hakotwai Polytechnic, Nadia Ide. Adede University, where they know as Madonna University, now there is them. Even we go university, you know, far from where our side, then I just 8 minutes drive. And as I talk to you currently now, then they build one big company for that same place. So if you come, invest, you know, go lose them.
0: Mm-hmm. that one to let you know say oh yeah.
1: I know,
0: but I really say country food and color be all the information when you give them, and if they need to ask more questions they go reach out to you. Okay. And for emphasis sake na big a lele
1: where they go where they
0: things they happen. Yes, so moko no confuse ourselves. Thank you so much. Mrs. Oba, as you come follow us talk. Yeah. So make you enjoy the rest of your day. Thank you. And to you where they listen to us too, the Wake Up Show Friday edition Wake Bedouin to happen where they play you correct music, they summon you better informate. It's still there on no get all gone, you go see your face. No go anywhere. Make I summon you this one. And this one it come from Two Face. I title this one African Queen. You where they listen to me, you where they listen to me right now, whether you be man or woman, you be my African Queen and you be my African man. I be African, no, African King, African Queen.

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Na the way you make your bed. 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Country people, open ear, listen to Ogbonge Tori we shele for we Niger and Obodo the world.

Oh yes, so country people, now time for us to summer your bonga tori as they come from your Chukma station 94.1 Wazobia FM. On top of this, at 8 o'clock hour, so country people, today na Friday, Tangotina Friday, the 15 days out of the month of May 2026. Country people, before I go carry the bonga tori to the summer you like this as he bracket it for you, I go first remind you again, say INEC, they don't come again, or they do voters registration. If you get something where you want to change, or say you never register, sharply. Color be this opportunity and go register so that you to go get voters card and prepare yourself to take vote when time reach. On top of the tori this morning, the headlines them make we carry and take a summer you people for inside of Bile, they don't they raise alarm, they shout wow wow sake of say the gas where they leak don't bring out fire. 8 police officers now they don't parade because of alligator say they join body for kidnapping and yamayama robbery for inside of River State. Presido Tinubu don't want say make them no do or die politics as if he say APC primaries they look us for front. River State opposition party them they say they don't ready gidigba for 2027 battle. And on top of Obodo Ibo Tori, US Presido Trump don't meet Chinese own Presido Xi again for the final round of talk inside of Beijing. Who wants to hear this story with other ones? We follow them carry umbrella for back or so country people. My name now, Kate Ogan. On a welcome. Oh, yeah, now, sharply, one by one, each, follow, Zobu, make with the summer you the Tory this morning. As we begin this Friday, Tory, with the fear where they come from, people where they live for inside of Bile, for inside Degema, local government area, they say now they see danger, say wahala deo, because of the gas where they leak, they come out from ground. And that gas, so, it don't stay for like 6 months. Solution, papa, you never come outside. This fear come out for inside of this riverine community on Wednesday after another fire come out Bosa. And the fire, they say, now one of the places where this gas, they leak, they come out from ground from. Now the fire, it take come out. This fire, don't they bring out fresh fear for inside of the safety of lives and properties of the people for that place. Person where they live inside of their self, Owunemi Dembo, when you see two Korekore, I take see this thing, explain for instead of interview with our Tory president Soebi Oruware how the fire it takes start. Then both talk say the fire is spread go different place before the people there for instead of that place come find different things so when they use to take quench the fire. We go hear him as he take put him out for inside of this matter.

0: coming out from different areas in Bile for over 6 months now. Opuda compound. It was in this Opuda that this fire incident happened. So what I saw was a fire. The fire was coming out from that boiling spot. The fire was put out by the use of a very soaked duvet, rugs, and blankets. We still hope that something that is more than this will not happen anytime soon.
1: Country people, Dimbo also talks say some people they wound though when they try so to take off the fire. Meanwhile, the second for instance of the Bile Council of Traditional Rulers, will be Lucky Man Igila, talks say this one are the number 3 time where fire they come outside. So because of the way where gas see they leak, they come out from the ground. Igila accuses federal government and other people them say they don't abandon the community like abandoned project, even as they don't promise them different times say they go come tackle this problem. He come they drag hand for ESA. Bile people go soon take action, and say the action fit disturb oil and gas operation inside of the area if the government not do something to take fight this matter come outside. May we hear him.
0: When I arrived there, there was fire. What I can confirm and I personally witnessed was a serious fire coming out from the bubbling point. Some were injured and they were quickly taken to, not all, few were, about handful of persons were taken to the clinic for minor treatments, but about 2 of them had major injury. And
2: if Bile Kingdom stops production in Aruba oil field today or any other oil field within Bile Kingdom, we are the proud host of Women 18, Women 24, and Women 55. Should we stand up and stop the production of oil activities in Bile territory, the Nigerian government will act swiftly within minutes. But here we are dying. We have been abandoned. The government keeps lying every day that they are coming while they know that they are not coming. All they are waiting for is for a day when the entire Bile Kingdom will be wiped out of the face of the earth.
1: And from fear for Bile, may we enter one allegation with a shock. This allegation, so now people were supposed to protect lives and property them. Now I enter for the allegation. No, the Nigerian police don't parade 8 police officers for inside of River State because of allegates. Say then put body for inside of bad things like armed robbery, kidnapping, collecting money from people, so and other yamayama criminal things. With more than 9.5 million naira where they collect from their hand. Now money where they collect from people's hand where they're not supposed to collect. 3 of the officers, they be inspectors. And those inspectors, they attach them to Zone 16 police headquarters for Yenegua. Then other ones, where be 5 of them, they attach them to operations department for inside of the River State Police Command. The officers then parade them like say that they do beauty pageant for inside of the River State Police Headquarters for inside Pitakwa. And are the police public relations officer, so DCP Anthony Flacid, now carry them, they patrol. He talks say this investigation, he begin after they file complaint for on top of February 3rd. And now on Festus Saturday, now file the complaint. Flacid come talk say this person will complain, put alligator, say him and his cousin, then stop them for Ibo Eche Road for inside of Pitakwa. And now these officers, them, now stop them, talk say that they do stop and search. So he talks say these people, they can't carry them go place where they don't know at all. Then these officers can't force them to transfer 4,500,000 naira and $1,742 enter for inside of their police hand. May we hear them.
3: These cases being presented today involved officers who abused the authority entrusted to them by engaging in acts completely inconsistent with the ethics, principles, professionalism, and core values of the Nigerian police force. First case, which is the case of conspiracy, armed robbery, and kidnapping involving 7 police officers. 3 suspects are in custody. Exhibits recovered include 3 Toyota Sienna buses used for the illegal operations, and a total of 7,338,800 naira were recovered from the suspect. The suspects were armed with AK-47 rifle.
1: Country people, Flacid talk say investigation when they do so, come later show say this group allegedly that they do the same thing well and then do them between September 2025 and January 2026 for different parts of River State. What we see here?
3: The officers admitted during interrogation to have routinely collected unlawful returns from members of the public and drug dealers during patrol operation. Findings also revealed that the syndicate abducted victims from various locations within Rivers State, transported them to isolated locations, assaulted them, and forcefully extorted huge sums of money and valuables from them. One of the victims, Felix Favor, on 30th September 2025, was dispossessed of 4,000 United States dollars from his cryptocurrency wallet and 940,000 naira from his bank account after being abducted at gunpoint along Abar Port Harcourt Road in Port Harcourt.
1: Country people, our Tori Pezzi, Webby Emeka Otuka bring report, say DCP Anthony Flacid talk, say the thing where these officers then do, no be, no represent the values and profession of the Nigerian police force. Say no be the way where they tell Nigerian police to they behave at all, say that one, not their bad character. Inconsi talk, say then see they do more and more things to arrest three other suspects, wait on Twama, say then they run, oh, and say, when time reach like this, they will catch them and every other person will put body for inside of this Yamayama thing. Oh yeah, now from police matter, we won't enter land grabbing. Country people, the chairman for HA local government area, Chima Boniface Unjoko, talk say in administration don't carry on for head though, like say then they sell for inside of traffic the matter of land grabbing. So he say this problem for inside of HA he go stop. It also now one of the things where they affect plenty communities for inside of the area. Njoku yan this one when people from Chokota community go visit them for inside of the council headquarters where they for OKE, income drag hand for here. They want people where they call be people land grabbers and other people where they try to buy land for inside of Chokota, say them be estate developers them. So now they come on body for inside of the community, oh, because then they torchlight the matter of land grabbing. May we hear them.
4: Fed all your pet, because insecurity is not something one should be applauded, say you are being well. That was why I fought for you people. So I'm signing it as a warning. If they call you, come and buy land at Chukota in Eche Lugano. Please don't buy, don't invest. I'm signing it as a warning, and that will be the last warning for land grabbers. As far as Eche Lugano government concerned, mainly Imo Chukota. Don't near there, don't buy. They may say they are estate this, estate that. Don't go, you'll be deceived.
1: Njoku can carry assurance, take some of the people of Chokota community, say, in administration, soon and very soon, he go give them transformer for instead of that area, as he don't promise them. The Chiamo can they thank the people of Chokota for their support, their prayers, and the confidence we then get for instead of in leadership. Early, for instead of the Yanins, the people who come from Chokota community, where His Royal Highness Eze Ionweke lead them go, can they talk to them, for inside of address where precious Ebulefe take read, they clap hand for the chairman, the way Wayne puts body to take smoothing their road for inside of their community. He reduce land grabbing for inside of their community. And as when they answer sharply, anytime when he see something on top of security matter, we want to press the neck of peace for inside of the area. The visitors when they go visit it, so it can't end as them present things them and then can't decorate the chairman. So who decorate him? Now the women of the Chokota community. Oyame will come out body for instead of security and land matter now. Country people, it be like say soon, people mind go come down. No? For those small traders where they struggle and small business people them where they struggle for Akokotoro local government area, as soon and very soon, then go collect money support from the council. This now part of the things where they do to bring down this economic hardship where they for inside of the country, and to also make sure say business for inside of their area it go poof go up well. The chairman for inside of the council for inside Akokotoro local government area, Aboya Bob Fubara, in and this one when they talk with people there where they do business, traders for inside of the council secretariat inside Abonima. Inse plans already there for Rodo to bring out empowerment program where go provide direct money help to different people where get business, especially those people that waiting for instead of the local government they do grassroots trading. He also talks to this thing where then they do now to take help local traders so that then go stay for inside of business and also to help economic activities for inside of the local government area. We go hear Ramasi they talk
5: this administration will not allow when we they do anything for business people, make it end for road, no go reach Parkside. To reach. On Adam, identify with us as government. This is my number one interest that I will attend to. The number which chairman go carry one time, make the number accommodate all of us. By God's grace, we will reach out to business people soon. At least we'll be with a small support. We're going to take care of our business. All of this will be done with understanding that we are going to pay our rent.
1: Bob Fubayakon, they remind those traders them where they use the shop when at the council get them. Anything where the council get you, they use and they do your business. So me gonna pay rent to the time one are supposed to take pay them.
6: Firstly, I want to appreciate you.
5: Why I call on her? I don't hear from the people who say. Some people say they don't pay 10 years. Some people don't pay 5 years. All the people who pay like that, only 2 years I go live for the people. And the 2 years, now from the time where they pay to 2 years, I don't go people collect rent from person for government property. 10 years. Anybody who pay like that, please, I don't want foreign. No one have problem with my people. Make one meet whoever I want to pay to. Make the refund on our money.
1: Our Tory president will be so able bring report to say after the meeting, Aboya Bob Fubayakon do inspection for government property them inside of Abonima Park. Con they carry assurance, they summon the people where they sell for inside of there saying, may they no worry, oh, they will soon start to they touchlight the place, they do work so that the place it go day okay for their business. And as the B say, Akukutori they plan support for small businesses. Another local government they look how industry go take day okay. Ikwere local government area don't sign contract agreement with Vestok Limited. Vestok Limited na agro company where they for inside of St. Petersburg, Russia. They also say they want to establish flour mill for inside of the area. When in with a yarn, after they don't sign this matasso for inside of the council secretariat for Ishioku, the secretary of the council, God knows Amadi, come they carry assurance they give the company, say the council go support them. Come they promise them to say better environment and then they go get to take do their operation. Amadi come they tell the management of Vestok Limited, make them to them make sure say this project will bring better benefit to the people of Ikwere, especially say it will bring job opportunities and contracts for people where they for inside of the community. May we hear.
6: For finding the Ikwere local government worthy of an investor. One assurance we'll give you here today is that the Ikwere local government is investor friendly. Whatever support the Ikwere local government is going to give you to ensure that your program here is successful, we'll give to you. But you must ensure that whatever you're doing will add value to our people. You make sure you employ our people. If you do that, the Ikwere local government will be happy with you.
1: Still, so the leader for inside of the people will go there and the country representative of the company. Basi, Kalu, Konde, Twale, they give the Chiamo and other strong officers for inside of the council, say then give the company the opportunity to bring out their flour mill company inside of the area. Kalu also, Konde, carry assurance, they give them, say this operation of this factory, say then go bring them for the next 6 months. Bam, work don't start.
7: We are the East Vastok company in St. Petersburg, and we are a limited liability company that have just come into Africa of late to do some investments. Currently, we have a network of our partners in South Africa, desert oil and gas exploration, and today we are here to do some kind of investment here. What we are talking about is a small-scale industry. It's an agro-allied, actually. It's a flour mill. But it will come with other chains of investment. You know. So we are not only talking. We are going to do it in a couple of months, not years. And I want to thank you for this opportunity. We'll grow from here. Thank you so much.
1: All right, country people, make we enter for inside of a market, give you small informate. Sharply, we dey come back and give you the remaining part of the Ogbonge Tori Westy Gallant for ya. May you no go anywhere with the show back.
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1: Correct country people, and I welcome back to the Tori. Still and still, your Chukma Station 94.1 Wazobia FM. 8 o'clock Tori now with the carry day. Samayu. So, my name is TBK Togan. Now, make we enter for inside of politics, where Ibi say the race to enter 2027, it don't begin to the serious, so they race shoulder like shoulder pad. President Bola Tinubu don't drag hand for ear, they want APC members. Say, may they not turn these APC primaries into do or die. For inside of statement, the Aniso Ibi say, now you take in your hand, take sign on Thursday to mark the start of the APC primaries for inside of the nation. President Tinubu can tell people where they find different positions. Tell the party leaders and other people the way that they call delegates. Say, may them behave themselves well, oh. Behave in peaceful way. Hold the principle of fairness. May them hold the principle of internal democracy and sportsmanship. The president talks say the primaries go begin with the House of Representatives contest and it go end with presidential primaries on top of May 25. Say, it is very, very important for unity today because it go help for the future of the ruling party. Ekon they advise the contestants say may they see this primary as opportunity to strengthen the party instead of to the cause divide for inside of the party. But even before this contest go begin safe, some small change already it don't happen. APC don't shift their primary election for the House of Representative people, so the primaries is supposed to start today, Friday, but now it will happen on Saturday. This shift, so they shift them. They announced for instead of statement Yanis Webola on Thursday, and at the APC National Publicity Secretary Felix Mokah, Naim bring him out. Mokah can talk say the date would have been talked before for Senate, for State House of Assembly, governorship, and presidential primaries. Those ones, they never change them. It still be as they talk them before. Meanwhile, country people outside APC, so opposition party don't begin to they show their hand though for the 2027. Oyo State Governor Seyi Makinde officially don't declare say, hey, he won't run for the office of president for inside of 2027. Makinde yarn this one for inside of the unity rally where PDP and all progressive movement then join body together take sign. They say that they use that one to finish the join body agreement with the two party that they get. The governor can they tell opposition leaders, may they join body together, unite against APC. We want to turn Nigeria into one party state. And Makinde, that'll be the only heavyweight, oh, we don't show hand for inside of the ring. Former Minister of Transportation and Presidential Person for inside of the African Democratic Congress, Chibike Rotimi, on Thursday. He don't put in hand for in chest, they pledge, hey, on my honor, I go transform Nigeria for 4 years if I elect me for 2027 general election. Just go press hand for me. Amechi Yandi's promise. After he submits in presidential nomination form for instead of the National Secretariat for ADC instead of Abuja. Former Vice President Atiku Abubakar, him too, he don't go submit in own ADC presidential nomination form for the 2027 election. Country people, still and still, will they move forward and forward? As he said, the national political place, heat don't they come out, it they hot. Party there for River State talk say, then they walk so that they no go get any internal battle or trouble for inside of their party. The chairman for Action Democratic Party for inside of River State, Christian Kendrick, he talks say the party don't they determined not to drag themselves enter for inside of problem inside of the party as they prepare for party primaries. Kendrick yan give our Tory president Webi Soibi Oruwari on top of the matter. But we hear Kendrick as in talk.
9: I must say that for we at ADP, we are in a celebratory mood. We were not caught with this wildfire of political disorganization. We are still intact. As a matter of fact, we have submitted our register to INEC. We have fixed our primaries, which is going to be held on the 28th of this month. Tell you, just like when you go out to look for a beautiful bride, you look out for character, you look out for family background, you look out for so many. That's how we scouted for the best candidates from governorship to assembly.
1: Still and still, so country people, Kendrick talk say ADP they more interested to bring out better person. Where go they committed to the people instead of to they committed to only one person for inside of the party structure. Another person we put my son a former chairman for the Labour Party for River State, Favour Ruben. He talk say the party fee they quiet politically now, but say what did they do now to keep themselves well so that the kind of problem we happen for the party for before it no go happen again at all. Ruben Consi talks a Labour Party soon then go make one strong political move, go shock everybody. Say most of the internal problem we then get for instead of the party already they don't solve them. Fish, we'll go hear them as in take talk.
10: You should know that Labour Party were having some crises, and we recently resolved some of those crises to put the party on the footing. But we have submitted the registered already. Membership ranging into millions have been submitted to INEC because the deadline of that submission was on Sunday, which was 10th of May. Now in River State today, as I'm talking to you, people have already bought governorship form.
1: Country people still and still on top of development for River State. Now we day. The governor Simnala Efubara don't praise First Lady Oluremi Tinubu for the better thing what she they do for the Renewed Hope Initiative social investment program for the country. Governor Fubara clap this clap for the courtesy visit where the First Lady people, the people they send come government house, they can't do on Thursday. As he be say that they look the Renewed Hope Initiative program for River State. The governor who represent him, now the deputy governor Ngozi Odo, you go here.
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13: We cannot overemphasize the impact that our First Lady of the Federal Republic of Nigeria, our mother, Senator Oluremi Tinubu, is making across the country. Actually, in fact, I feel proud to be a Nigerian woman. And I think so, when she did just an after or something. Because the impact, why it is really great, is that it's a one-on-one thing. They'd cut off the intermediary process and the people receive whatever they're receiving directly.
1: When she come to Yan for inside of this visitate, the First Lady where the former Minister of Humanitarian Affairs, Beta Edu, represent, Koran carry assurance the Samar Rivers people say she will continue to support anything where go benefit the people. And talk say President Bola Tinubu still committed though to the development of River State. She also can clap hand for the achievement of Fubara administration, especially for local government level. Our Tory President Webi Oyokachi wants to bring reports come back. Say the wife of the River State governor, Valerie Fubara, talk say over 6,800 families now don't benefit something. Plenty things from the Renewed Hope Initiative program inside of River State. Country people, Oyama will come out for Niger, enter Obodo Ibo Tori, where be say US President Donald Trump and Chinese President Xi Jinping. They expect to meet today, Friday, to finish Trump 2 day state visit for inside of China. This visit, so he gets high level talk where they want to talk. Ceremonial events and different business agreements. But tension because of Taiwan also don't come up for inside of their discussion. President Xi Jinping, con they want say Taiwan problem, they must to handle them careful, small, so that they no go scatter the relationship between the two countries. This now Trump first visit to China since 2017, as he wants strong relationship with America, their biggest economic and strategic people there where they follow them for back. For inside of post on top of in Truth social platform. So Trump can talk saying they get believe say this relationship between these two countries it go still day strong. Saying they hope say the relationship between US and China go even day stronger and better than the way we day before. Country people, that now be the final story on top of this 8 o'clock hour from your Chukma station 94.1 Wazobia FM. Before we come out, we go yarn you the ogbonge ones. Then where you hear, we tell you say people for instead of Bile don they shout one, they raise alarm as if say the gas where they leak for the ground they come out, it don't cause fire on Wednesday. You also hear say 8 police officers now they don't parade like say that they do beauty pageant because of allegate of kidnapping, tiffy robbery for inside of the state. We also tell you say President Tinubu don't drag hand for ear. They want say politics no be do or die affairs as APC primaries they come for front. We also bring you reports say River State opposition parties don't talk say they don't gallant ready gidigba for 2027 election. Country people, who put this story together? Her name Namata Okere. To send any informate, go our newsroom or to reach our newsroom, may you for send SMS or WhatsApp to 0808-721-7215. Country people, who summon you this story? So my name na Kate Ogan. Where don't say you catch for there to listen to us on Ado?

0: Mama, if you, why you slap the pikin like that? What did you do? Okay, so because I asked why you slap the pikin, you can't slap the joint. What did you happen, self?
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1: Friday. Just go. Just as I talk, now, say I see cake for Dede Timo WhatsApp status. I can't look the cake. I say, ah, this cake fine, go sweet. Oh, yeah, now. Make I see, make I go, see whether I go find one of the cake chop. Now, so you two, you go just look yourself today on Friday. May you enjoy yourself like this. Enjoy yourself. Just bring out small money. Even if not for person status where you see him, chop. Even if self you they pass, you see him, chop it. Just beat, chop it. Now Friday, now your money, now you they work for them. So it is very important say you use them. But may you know do anyhow because it go put you for inside of trouble if you careless them. So you go take your time to take care. You know now, just arrange yourself and make you know, go spend what you're not supposed to spend. As you they hustle, you shop small, you keep small, you shop small. Now who they are alive, now they save money. You shop small, you save small, you shop small, you save small. Very important. All right, my darlings. Why would they talk of say spend money? Some people do not fit spend the money at all. And it is very, very sad. Very sad. Yesterday, 14th of May, we use them to take, remember, you know, Leah Sharibu. That girl where they follow kidnap now for the cheaper guests. You know, remember, they follow kidnap her for the cheaper guests. They return the guests, some of the guests who they kidnap. They leave Leah. They even they show us video. They tell us of how they tell Leah to tell say she no want to do Christianity again. But she no agree. So because of that, they still can't keep her. So since after that time, she there for inside of the house. Yesterday, Leah Conton, 23 years. Chai, for inside of the hand of people who kidnap her. For 8 long years, her parents, her loved ones, don't they live without torment, frustration. They don't know whether she dead alive. They don't know whether since after that last time she don't buy or anything. But the torment is just there. You know, see now on the 19th of February 2018, now they kidnap over, I think, 100 girls come out from inside of that school where everywhere is scattered. Nigerians, they shout, Nigerians, they verse, they talk like this and the rest of it. But at the end of the day, wait till it happen, then return some, then leave some. Country people, I know, say the thing no easy for her family members and loved ones. But God Almighty, go continue to give them the strength. Now, where are they talk of that one? Police don't say they don't arrest the woman on top allegation say she set her co-wife, Fedwasi Musa, and her 5 children, her 5 and 3 years old children on fire. I'm on fire. You get one song I just play. I'm on fire. My darling, it gets religion. In fact, Africa. It can religion where be say they accept to marry more than one. If you know, say you know go fit, why you agree marry the person? You already know, say the okay togan. The mind for you to even carry a 5 years old, a 3 years old children, plus their mama and put them fire. Haba. The mama the hospital. But police say they have arrest the woman. We do that kind of thing. Which kind of bad badam badam bad lifestyle be that one? It's not a good one. Oposo. It's not a good one at all. You know, say you know go fit stay for some kind of environment. You carry yourself go enter. Why, Maka? Why? You know, say this work. Oh, the competition where they are no easy. You go later. I won't come find we go bonfire. Now bonfire night. You go find we wanna pour acid. You are waiting for you to even they carry those type of things for inside of your mind. You're a bad badam badam bad person. It's not good. How you take think am? I mean, are the ones where we go to hear? Say somebody.

0: You dey sleep, you carry this, you won't shook your husband for neck. If the husband they do it, you know, like you don't enjoy and you go now. I'm not saying no easy as I talk am all. But if you the discipline yourself, that's you tell God to give you grace. You go fit, oh, you don't do the thing, you don't fit again. Go. No be by force. No be force. Person they do you something, you know, if you enjoy again, go. Check God. As I ask, how would they take think this thing? What would they do? Some people go say na accumulated anger. That's the annoyance, the pain you don't dey inside of you for a very long time. Now make I go say waka komot instead of you to turn to wetin you no be. You no be bitter person. No allow somebody do turn you to bitter person. Today na Friday, we supposed go flex. Some people now no agree go flex because they think of bitter thing to do. Come on, bitter, come on, go flex. You go say and say you're not gonna get the chance to they think those type of things. If I read your Bible, read Quran. Read book. Press your... You're not going to think of bad, bad thing to do. Go sit down somewhere. Leave all this. Today, leave good, fine ambience, environment. Go under the tree. We had the knack again. You know, think of those. Chop, mama. Drink one or two bottles of something. Man, go market. Go find something, yeah? And then show back.
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